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1: This is Ragam 24/7 Indian Classical Music Channel. In today's program, we bring you vocal rendition by KG Ginde and Pandit

That was Rag Miyaki Sarang. You are listening to Vocal Rendition by K.G. Ginde. Now, let us listen to Pandit Jasraj. He is presenting in his vocal rendition, Rag Bhavani Bahar.

That was Rag Adi Basant, presented by Pandit Jasraj. Dear listeners, in today's program, you were listening to Okal Rendition by K.G. Ginde and Pandit Jasraj. This program is a contribution of All India Radio, compiled at Akashwani Bengaluru. 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